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And then there was the quest for writing paper, and it just went on from there. I have it in my mind to tell you more when the time is right. But meanwhile, I'll be playing waltzes.

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They thought that before. 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

0: 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Take these, hit this, sip some.
1: Lose control.
0: Baseline, melodies, got me in a chokehold. All day.

Let's get the party started. 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That's when I knew that your heart was scarring. 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Like, wait, babe, let me ask your pardon. This ain't Gucci, this is Prada, darling. If you want something, you can know.

0: Yes, Talk City, deck ja mat. Unique 3 an ihrem aktuellen Tune, nicht Mile High Club. Good Neighbors. 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
0: 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Are you ready? Talk City bis Adawa Houten Oven. Are you ready? Are you ready?
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1: 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Talk City, den Oven von 6 bis 8.

the nightclub cubicle on the broken lock we're holding. If looks are shining silver fish and the bird above it soaring. And I know you're scared of dying, but ain't it worse to live forever? 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
0: From the actual plaque.

preference to say I'm a good neighbor. I trust to judge you from my labor. The bottom moon ensures my good behavior. The constant struggle ensures my insanity. Passing the ignorance ensures the struggle for my family. We're hungry, beware of our appetite. Distant drums ringing news of a kill tonight. The kill which I share with my passengers. We take our fill, take our fill, take our fill. I stand firm for our soil. Liquor I come for, so they juice me, seduce me. Dress me up in stitzy. Confused by different memories. Details of Asian remedies. Conversations of what should become of enemies. My brain thinks bomb-like. So I listen, he's a contact. As I grow, and as I grow collective. Before the move, sit on the perspective. Mr. Quail in the crevice, and watch us from the precipice. Imperial passage. Heat from the sun someday slowly passes. Until then, you have to live with yourself. Until then, you have to live with yourself. I stand firm for our soil. Liquor I come for. So they juice me, seduce me. Dress me up in stupid.

I often go to Hyde Park, take off my shoes and stare at the sun for 20 minutes. Being barefoot grounds me and I receive electrons from the earth. I sun stare because the UV rays aren't harmful to my eyes the first hour after sunrise and it resets my circadian rhythms. 8 a.m. Take a shower using natural products. Chemicals found in shower gels can be harmful. I weigh myself and test my urine pH with a litmus test strip. Turn on my human charger, a device that shines light into my ear and gives me energy. Make bulletproof coffee. After I've had my coffee, I fill out a spreadsheet on my computer with how well I've slept and my urine pH. 9 a.m. When I arrive at the office, I fist bump every member of the team, 15 in total, and I often take a nootropic drug called aniracetam. It calms my brain and it gives me clearer thinking.

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She gets me, my disposition. She likes to listen. 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

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Come on now.